0: Radio Boss, Radio Moment, oui boss.
1: Another one, please.
2: What would you like?
1: Surprise me. Hey. Everything okay?
3: I'm so sorry. Come.

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Hey, yeah. Soca, compass, reggae, techno, rap, soca. 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

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Hey, yeah. Soca, compass, reggae, techno, rap, soca. Life. 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

0: we bust.
1: I don't know if this is wrong because someone else is telling me that it's wrong, but I feel this, so let me just, like, try my best not to let this happen again. We weren't necessarily put in the best position to make the best decisions. You can't be hard on yourself for it. These were the cards that you were given, so you have to understand that these, like, that's not who you are. You know you're trying to be the best you can be, but that's all you can do. If you don't give it all you got, you're only cheating yourself. Give it all you got, but if it ends up happening, it ends up happening. That's what's happening with me. It's like, God, I'm giving it all I got. Sometimes I'm weak and I'm gonna do it. And it's like, I'm not giving myself grace. I'm just like understanding that's just how it is.

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0: I'm on the list. Everybody knows I'm here. Yeah, the guests are there. My brother, yes.
1: Excuse me, sir. Yeah, you can't come in. You're not dressed right.
0: What's on my outfit? I have to call you back.

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